0: what we like to hear. Teléfono en cabina 1531-373.
1: 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Moaning and groaning won't drive those blues away. Lift up your voices and song. You know you've all done.

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You move me.

0: 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Desde Zitácuaro, Michoacán.
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hasn't stopped raining for days. My world is a flood. Slowly I become one with the mud.

would like to introduce at this particular time, ladies and gentlemen, our program booklet. It's entitled A New Official Program. It's all about the star of the show, James Brown. To explain a little about this booklet, first of all, behind the front cover, there's an autographed picture of the star of the show. This booklet also contains the biography of the star. Many, many pictures taken at different places. To name one, different action shots taken from the Hollywood Palace. A very interesting booklet indeed. Once again, ladies and gentlemen, our program booklet. Thank you very kindly.